You can keep the good times, righteousness, the best part in life, rather than pretend we

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It's the Midlands Music Guarantee here on Switch Radio, championing local artists. It's just what we do. Don't Break My Heart from UB40, our first track today. I said we've got some corkers coming later, another one in about an hour's time. Any era, genre or style of music, they could be legends like UB40. It's somebody you hear for the very first time, you think, oh, I like them. 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

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How that time has flown by. Yes, it's almost caught up on me. I know. One more for you on the show in about an hour's time from any era, genre or style of music. Legends like we've already had this morning. Maybe somebody you're hearing for the first time. Could even be your own music if you're part of a band or you even know somebody who has maybe written a song and it's brilliant, but they're too shy to get it showcased. Maybe you could get it uploaded for them and surprise them. Yeah, that's a good idea, that. 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

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We've had some crackers this morning, there's no doubt about it. James Porton's got the next one for you at 10:30. 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

classic there from UB40, Maybe Tomorrow, and that was This Hour's Midlands Music Guarantee here on Switch. You're listening to James here on a Thursday morning, Thursday brunch. I hope your Thursday's ticking over nicely. Loving the World Cup, and every time I watch him with a bit of Villa in there, I go, oh, please don't hurt him, please don't hurt him. Because I want to come back fresh for the next season. Please, please, please. Right then, enough about that. A bit of Sam Ryder and Spaceman.

0: Hello, Birmingham. It is Thursday night. It's the 18th of June, 2026, made for Birmingham. This is Switch Radio. So the good news, Birmingham, is that I am away all of next week on holiday. But the sad news is that it's also the same time of year that we say goodbye to some students that have called this city home for the last few years because they finished their degrees, they're off to the job market, and we hope that they leave the city with fond memories of the second city, its diversity, its culture, its community, its curry. We wish you all well. And of course, we look forward to welcoming back the first and second years in September. And you know that we will welcome you because that's what we've been doing while you've been with us for the last few years. Because you've seen your Switch presenters eating in the same places as you, drinking in the same bars, watching the sports teams and supporting live music and theatre all across the city. Because this is our city. We all live here together. We're all one community, together stronger. We are made for Birmingham, from Birmingham. Not pretending to be in Birmingham, actually in the city. So let's get you home. I'm called Stephen Higgs, and this is Switch Radio's 107 Point Drive.
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2: Jason.

Munich from the Editors is the Midlands Music Guarantee for me on this Thursday. Now, a Birmingham family of five has been left frightened after mice ran through the council house that they rented in Ashholme Close. Nazim Sir John took Birmingham City Council to court after the problem was not dealt with despite repeated complaints. The hearing at Birmingham Magistrates Court heard that mice and droppings were found in the kitchen. Enjoy your tea, by the way, Birmingham, behind the cooker, on a light switch and in the boiler cupboard. And the court was told that the family saw mice running through the sitting room and kitchen and that the wife had been constantly cleaning to keep the hole safe. Now, magistrates said the house posed a health risk and ordered the council to carry out repairs within 28 days to make sure the mice are gone, do not return, and it must also pay the family compensation and legal costs. Full details on that story and loads more local news at switchradio.co.uk.

Europe and USA across the summer before playing the UK in November. Let's have a listen to the new track if you've not heard it yet. This is called Diablo from Splats.

Will Not Fall. We could adopt that as a Scottish anthem, couldn't we? From the album Maverick. Now, continuing our football theme, for England, the sedate, quaint Genesis with a rather appropriate song called Match of the Day from the Spot the Pigeon EP from 1977, the last studio recording to feature Steve Hackett. It got to number 14 in the UK charts. And it actually was about going to a football match.

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